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29: The top stories this hour. Donald Trump says he's pausing an initiative where America's Navy is escorting ships out of the Strait of Hormuz. Posting on Truth Social, the US president says he's waiting to see if a peace deal with Iran can be finalized. Oil prices have shot up since Tehran started to blockade the key trading route. Speaking before the announcement, Mr. Trump restated that Iran shouldn't be allowed nuclear weapons too.
30: They should wave. They're very proud.
1: Maybe you won't see a white flag, but essentially, that's already what they are. They should wave the white flag of surrender.
29: Anti-Semitic hate crimes will be fast-tracked through the courts. The Crown Prosecution Service in England and Wales says it's in response to what's being described as a deeply troubling rise in incidents targeting Jews. Sir Keir Starmer held an emergency meeting yesterday to address what he is calling a crisis. Three people infected with hantavirus on board a cruise ship are to be evacuated to the Netherlands. One of them is believed to be a British citizen. Three passengers have already died. Cape Verde's National Director of Health, Angela Gomez, says they're prepared to help others.
2: The hospital has already prepared an area with isolation capacity, should it be necessary, demonstrating our mobilisation and response capabilities. A dedicated team has been formed with doctors, infectious disease specialists, nurses and laboratory technicians.
29: Arsenal are through to their first Champions League final in 20 years. They beat Atletico Madrid 2-1 on aggregate after a 1-0 victory last night in North London. Holders Paris Saint-Germain or Bayern Munich await in the final later this month. Car maker Nissan has announced plans to cut roughly 10% of its European workforce. One of two production lines in Sunderland are also being shut. And the Rolling Stones have announced a new album. Sir Paul McCartney and The Cure's Robert Smith will feature on Foreign Tongues. From Sky News, I'm AJ Walsh.
0: And now, across the UK, more of the decade that changed everything.
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27: The top stories this hour. There has been a pause in the US initiative to escort ships through the Strait of Hormuz. Donald Trump has posted on Truth Social that he's waiting to see if a peace deal with Iran can be finalized. Up to 100 extra police officers are being trained to protect London's Jewish community. It follows recent anti-Semitic incidents, including the stabbing of two men in Golders Green last week. Founder of the Jewish Community Council, Levi Shapiro, says the fear is affecting everyone.
28: There's been a level of anxiety amongst members of the Jewish community, where you had parents questioning how safe it is for their children to go out. Now it's the children themselves asking how safe is it for them to actually go out. They read the news, they hear the news.
27: Yesterday, the Prime Minister said the whole of society must tackle anti-Semitism. Hate crimes against Jews will also be fast-tracked through the courts. A virus-hit cruise ship is at least 3 days away from the Canary Islands, where it will likely remain in quarantine. It's currently off the coast of Cape Verde. Three people have died on board with hantavirus. Arsenal are into the Champions League final for the first time in 20 years after a 2-1 aggregate win over Atletico Madrid. Bukayo Saka's goal sealed a 1-0 second victory in North London. Boss Mikel Arteta says it's a special night.
0: We made history again together, and I cannot be happier, prouder for everybody that is involved in this football club. The boys did an incredible job, and after 20 years and for the second time in our history, we are back in the Champions League final.
27: They'll face either holders PSG or Bayern Munich in Budapest at the end of the month. Carmaker Nissan has announced plans to cut roughly 10% of its European workforce. One of two production lines in Sunderland are also being shut. And the Princess of Wales will conduct her first overseas royal visit since having cancer next week. Kate says she's looking forward to going to Italy with the Royal Foundation Centre for Early Childhood. That's the latest from Sky News. I'm AJ Walsh.
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25: The top stories this hour. Donald Trump's ordered America's Navy to stop escorting ships through the Strait of Hormuz because he says there's been great progress towards peace with Iran. After pausing Project Freedom, the US president's announced he's restarting a blockade of Iranian ports in the trading route. Reports suggest a cargo ship there had been hit yesterday. Tom Bartoszak Harlow from the International Chamber of Shipping says stranded sailors are feeling anxious.
26: These are seafarers that have been under attack for the last 10 weeks. These are civilians, they're not members of any military, and that is a situation they should never have been put in, and we need to see that resolved as soon as possible.
25: A team of 100 extra police officers are being trained up to protect Jews in London. It follows a string of anti-Semitic hate crimes in the capital, including a double stabbing last week. They'll focus on neighbourhood policing specialist protection and counter-terrorism capabilities. The Met regularly has to police pro-Palestine marches. Leader of the Lib Dems, Sir Ed Davey, thinks they're part of the problem.
0: We need to make sure we protect freedom of speech and the right to protest. But what has been happening is some of these marches have been hijacked by people preaching hate, and we've got to stamp down on that. We need to support the police, give them anti-Semitism training so that they know what is wrong and where they should intervene.
25: A virus-hit cruise ship is at least 3 days away from the Canary Islands, where it will likely remain in quarantine. Three people have died with the rat-borne disease hantavirus, with a British passenger and UK national crew member taken ill. Arsenal are into the Champions League final for the first time in 20 years after a 2-1 aggregate win over Atletico Madrid. Bukayo Saka's goal sealed a 1-0 second victory in North London. A production line's shutting at Nissan's Sunderland plant. We're told no manufacturing jobs are among 900 to be cut across Europe. And the Rolling Stones have announced a new album featuring Sir Paul McCartney and The Cure's Robert Smith. Foreign Tongues is out in July. From Sky News, I'm AJ Walsh.
1: And now, more of the decade that changed everything across the UK. Of the 1960s.

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26: Stories this hour. Donald Trump says he's pausing an initiative where America's Navy is escorting ships out of the Strait of Hormuz. Posting on Truth Social, the US president says he's waiting to see if a peace deal with Iran can be finalized. Speaking before the announcement, Mr. Trump restated that Iran shouldn't be allowed nuclear weapons too.
27: They should wave, they're very proud. Maybe you won't see a white flag, but essentially that's already what they are. They should wave the white flag of surrender.
26: Three people infected with hantavirus on board a cruise ship are to be evacuated to the Netherlands. One of them is believed to be a British citizen. Three passengers have already died. Cape Verde's National Director of Health, Angela Gomez, says they're prepared to help others.
28: The hospital has already prepared an area with isolation capacity, should it be necessary, demonstrating our mobilisation and response capabilities. A dedicated team has been formed with doctors, infectious disease specialists, nurses and laboratory technicians.
26: 100 extra police officers are being brought in to protect the Jewish community in London. It follows a sting of recent anti-Semitic attacks, including the stabbing of 2 men in Golders Green last week. Barclays is investing nearly £4 million into a debt help charity. The bank was a founding partner of Step Change when it launched to help people with finance issues. Research suggests just over half of UK adults have experienced debt problems, with many not telling anybody about it. Arsenal are into the Champions League final for the first time in 20 years after a 2-1 aggregate win over Atletico Madrid. Bukayo Saka's goal sealed a 1-0 second victory in North London. And the Princess of Wales is returning to international travel for her first overseas royal visit since having cancer. Kate says she's looking forward to going to Italy next week with the Royal Foundation Centre for Early Childhood. Her husband William won't be joining her. From Sky News, I'm AJ Walsh.
25: Now, going back to the decade that changed it all. Of the 1960s.

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26: Top stories this hour. Donald Trump's put his plans to reopen the Strait of Hormuz on hold after just 2 days. He says America's Navy will no longer help escort stranded ships out of the key trading route because he sees great progress in peace talks with Iran. The US president had urged Tehran to surrender only hours before and has restarted a blockade of its ports. Correspondent David Blevins is in Washington.
27: This really is an extraordinary decision by President Trump. He's pressing pause on his flagship project to reopen the Strait of Hormuz on the very day when he urged Iran to throw in the towel.
26: Up to 100 extra police officers are being trained to protect London's Jewish community. It follows recent anti-Semitic incidents. Founder of the Jewish Community Council, Levi Shapiro, says the fear is affecting everyone.
28: There's been a level of anxiety amongst members of the Jewish community where you had parents questioning how safe it is for their children to go out. Now it's the children themselves asking how safe is it for them to actually go out.
26: Yesterday, the Prime Minister said the whole of society must tackle anti-Semitism. Hate crimes against Jewish people will also be fast-tracked through the courts. Three people infected with hantavirus on board a cruise ship are to be evacuated to the Netherlands. One of them is believed to be a British citizen. Three passengers have already died. Cape Verde's National Director of Health is Angela Gomez.
1: customers. The hospital has already prepared an area with isolation capacity, should it be necessary. A dedicated team has been formed with doctors, infectious disease specialists, nurses and laboratory technicians.
2: The ship will move on to the Canary Islands once a medical evaluation has taken place. Arsenal are into their first Champions League final for 2 decades. They beat Atletico Madrid 2-1 on aggregate and will come up against either Bayern Munich or PSG in the showpiece. And the Princess of Wales is to travel abroad for her first overseas royal visit since she was diagnosed with cancer. Kate says she's looking forward to going to Italy next week with the Royal Foundation Centre for Early Childhood.
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2: Sunny spells and showers across much of the UK today. Highs at around 15 Celsius. That's the latest. I'm Becky Cahill.
4: And now, across the UK, more of the decade that changed everything.
17: 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Good times.
4: Of the 1960s.

Shameless name dropping, as usual, from Mr. Arthur Connolly, for starters. Welcome to Wednesday Breakfast. It's Greatest Hits Radio 60s. It's all about the good times. I'm Richard Allinson. Talking good times, somebody's going to win £250,000. Yes, Mega May on Make Me a Winner. It's happening this afternoon, just after 5 o'clock. £250,000. And we play again on Friday for even more money. In the meantime, if you want to get in on the action today, stick around. And if you fancy Marvin Gaye and Kim Weston in your ears, alongside Jerry and the Pacemakers and Dusty Springfield, because there's no such thing as too much Dusty, they're on their way after the Kinks. Looking cool.

0: because sometimes two is better than one, especially when it's Marvin and Kim. With Jerry and the Pacemakers and Dusty Springfield and the Kinks. And yes, it's happening today.
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0: We're calling it Mega May because you don't have to wait till Friday for your chance to win life-changing cash. Somebody's going to win £250,000 just after 5 o'clock this afternoon. So get in the draw now. I think you know how this works. 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Calls are charged at the standard rate. Over 18s only on this one. And this is the deal. Lines close 5 o'clock this afternoon. Just answer your phone. £250,000 is yours, and we pay it straight into your account right after the call. So enter now. Don't leave this till later. Text cash to 61054. Do it now. Now is good.
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5: I was in Milton Keynes this morning for the A421 Bedford Road. It's currently closed northbound from the M1 at Junction 13 to recover an overturned lorry. That's causing congestion. And emergency repair works on the M4 eastbound in Berkshire have closed Lane 1 as per Junction 14 for Hungerford. I was in Norfolk, County Norwich and Great Yarmouth. The A47 is closed as works have overrun there between the Borderlands roundabout at Witton and the Acle roundabout. And there's no service on Transport for Wales between Wolverhampton and Shrewsbury due to a derailment at Billbrook.
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0: No Mistake in the Birds, and Gladys and the Pips and the Everly Brothers, the greatest hits of the 1960s. Welcome to Wednesday Breakfast. I'm Richard Allanson. In just a moment, 1967, when John Lennon takes delivery of that psychedelic Rolls Royce. News at 10 is on at 10. Mission Impossible on TV. And Simon Dupree and the Big Sound drop their greatest hit right after we hear what's happening at 6:30.
1: Donald Trump says he's pausing efforts to escort stranded ships through the Strait of Hormuz while America aims to finalise a deal with Iran. The US president suggested there's been great progress. Global oil prices dipped in response to the announcement. Sir Keir Starmer says plans are being made for the safe onward travel of Britons on a virus-hit cruise ship. But while three sick passengers are due to be evacuated, others will have to remain on board for days as it heads to the Canary Islands. Scotland Yard's announced a team of 100 extra officers to help safeguard London's Jewish community. It follows a string of anti-Semitic incidents in recent weeks. It's the final day of campaigning ahead of elections across much of Britain tomorrow. Voters will decide who'll make up government in Wales and Scotland, while almost 25,000 candidates are hoping to win seats on 136 English councils. And the Princess of Wales will make her first overseas royal visit since having cancer treatment next week. Kate will head to Italy on a solo trip. That's the latest. I'm Becky Carr.
2: 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Of the 1960s.

0: They made great records. Levi, Lawrence, Obie and Duke, the Four Tops. Greatest Hits Radio 60s. And you're choosing more of the music again today. Couple of 60s selectors. In Mansfield, it's Vic Wright. That big song coming from Unit 4 Plus 2. Thank you, Vic. And Stefan Adler is in Dundee. Big Eddie Cochran fan. Couple of great records on the way. This is where you come in as well. Your favourite songs from the 1960s. If you were around in this decade and you remember listening to all these songs as they're actually brand new for the very first time on your radio, tell us all about it. And if you've only discovered these songs, because old songs are new songs to so many people, tell us all about it. Your favourite songs from the 60s, we'd love to play them. We've got Vic and Stefan this morning selecting theirs. 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
14: 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Done. 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
16: 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Comes in
3: Lincolnshire, as you'd west on the A183 South Killingholme. The carriageway has been closed following an accident there in the A160 at the Brocklesby interchange and the M180 at Junction 5 Barnaby Top. And it's slow in Norfolk this morning between Great Yarmouth and Norwich as the A47 remains closed as overnight works have overrun there in the Acol roundabout and the Borderlands roundabout. And slow in Milton Keynes as the A507 is now closed northbound to recover an overturned lorry between the M1 at Junction 13 and the Marston Gate roundabout. That's the latest. I'm Louisa Gale.
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0: 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The evening starting with Paul Gambaccini at 7, with the Paul Gambaccini Hour and the 60s jukebox at 8. All coming up right here.
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22: The top
15: stories this hour. The US president paused his mission to guide ships safely through the Strait of Hormuz. He says he hopes shelving the so-called Project of Freedom will open the door to a revived peace deal with Iran. Correspondent David Blevins is in Washington.
16: This may have taken Donald Trump's own cabinet by surprise, because it came just hours after two of them, the Secretary of State Marco Rubio and the man who calls himself Secretary of War Pete Hegseth, both boasted that they had shifted their focus from the war to securing the Strait of Hormuz.
15: Mr. Trump's announced he's restarting a blockade of Iranian ports in the trading routes. A cruise ship dealing with a rare rat-borne virus will head to the Canary Islands next. Three people have died on board the vessel that's been moored off Cape Verde. 100 extra police officers will be allocated to a new dedicated community protection team in London as part of efforts to tackle anti-Semitism. The measure being announced by the Metropolitan Force today follows a spate of attacks in the capital. Next, we're being shown this morning just how dangerous buying that cheap charger or battery that you've spotted online could actually be.
18: That plug pin has just completely snapped and part of it's flown across the table.
15: We've been looking into why there's been a 4.4% increase in the number of house fires across England. Experts tell us a common factor is people buying electrical goods from marketplace platforms. So we've been down to a lab with Electrical Safety First engineer Giuseppe to see how something that looks totally fine could prove deadly.
21: This does not meet any standards whatsoever. If you use the wrong charger with this and you overcharge it, it could explode.
15: In sport, Arsenal have reached the Champions League final for the first time in 20 years. Bukayo Saka's goal gave the club a 1-0 victory over Atletico Madrid last night, meaning it finished 2-1 on aggregate. And the Princess of Wales is to travel abroad for her first overseas royal visit since she was diagnosed with cancer. Kate says she's looking forward to going to Italy next week with the Royal Foundation Centre for Early Childhood.
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15: Sunny spells and showers across much of the UK today. Highs at around 15 Celsius. That's the latest. I'm Becky Cahill.
10: 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Of the 1960s.

John, Paul, George and Ringo. Fabulous. Greatest Hits Radio 60's just gone 7 o'clock, where it's all about the good times. I hope you're with us, Vic Wright in Mansfield. You've selected a record by Unit 4 Plus 2. Stefan Adler, hope you're with us as well. You're in Dundee, and where Greatest Hits Radio 60's is very much appreciated. I'm reliably informed. This is healthy. Eddie Cochran is Stefan's big choice this morning. Your 60s selection's coming soon. Slightly sooner than that, if you remember Man of the World from Fleetwood Mac and the California Girls from the Beach Boys. There's also Stevie Wonder and, of course, Mr. Neil Sedaka.

0: No Such Thing as Too Much Stevie. With the Beach Boys, Fleetwood Mac and Neil Sedaka. The greatest hits of the 1960s and massive money as well.
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0: We're calling it Mega May because you get not one but two chances to win life-changing cash every week. It's £250,000 on the way to someone just after 5 o'clock this afternoon. 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Calls are charged at the standard rate. Over 18s only, it goes like this. Lines will close 5 o'clock this afternoon. You just answer your phone and £250,000 is yours. And we pay it straight into your account right after the call. So enter now. Don't leave this till later. Text cash to 61054. Do it now. Now is good.
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11: Longies in Norfolk this morning, heading to Great Yarmouth and Norwich, as the A47 remains closed in both directions as overnight works have overrun there between the Bordens roundabout at Brundle and the Acle roundabout. And Longies now anti-clockwise on the M25, a vehicle fire closing 2 lanes at Junction 9 for Leatherhead, so causing congestion on all approaches. And it's slow in Berkshire as you'd east on the M4, an accident now closing 2 lanes just prior to Junction 13 for Newbury. And it's slow in Staffordshire as you'd south on the M6, an accident closing lane just south of Stoke at Junction 15.
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0: It's Sandy with Bob Dylan and The Love Affair, the greatest hits of the 1960s, and our selector time is just around the corner. Stefan Adler in Dundee. Morning, Stefan. Good one, this. Your 60s selection is from Eddie Cochran. I am way too young to remember Eddie, and the more I know of him, the more I realise I was born way too late. And now, you're probably right, because Eddie was just 21 when the car crash killed him, by which time he had a bunch of hits. Stefan, you have selected Eddie's greatest hit, which was released the month after he died. And it's playing next, right after the latest.
1: Donald Trump says he's pausing efforts to escort stranded ships through the Strait of Hormuz while America aims to finalise a deal with Iran. The US president suggested there's been great progress. Global oil prices dipped in response to the announcement. Sir Keir Starmer says plans are being made for the safe onward travel of Britons on a virus-hit cruise ship. But while three sick passengers are due to be evacuated, others will have to remain on board for days as it heads to the Canary Islands. Scotland Yard's announced a team of 100 extra officers to help safeguard London's Jewish community. It follows a string of anti-Semitic incidents in recent weeks. It's the final day of campaigning ahead of elections across much of Britain tomorrow. Voters will decide who'll make up government in Wales and Scotland, while almost 25,000 candidates are hoping to win seats on 136 English councils. And the Princess of Wales will make her first overseas royal visit since having cancer treatment next week. Kate will head to Italy on a solo trip. That's the latest. I'm Becky Carr.
2: 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Of the 1960s.

0: No mistake in the Hollies and the Foundations and Eddie Cochran. Three Steps to Seven, our first 60s selector this morning, as selected by Stefan Adler in Dundee. Way too young to remember Eddie first time round. And the more I know of him, the more I realise I was born too late. He was 21 when he was killed in that car crash, by which time he'd had a bunch of hits. And this is Eddie's greatest, with This Is The One they released a month after he died. Eddie Cochran, Three Steps to Heaven. Nice one, Stefan. And Vic Wright is in Mansfield. Your selection coming later from Unit 4 Plus 2. Great record. Love you to get involved in this one. Your favourite songs from the 60s, they still rock your world all these years later. 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
15: Queues now have over 2 miles, heading to Winchester, Ashford North on the M3. A spillage has closed lane as you approach Junction 9 for the Winnall roundabout, and it's still crawling southbound on the M23 towards a breakdown between the M25 and Junction 9 for Gatwick. A vehicle fire on the M25, still closing 2 lanes anti-clockwise and causing long queues and Cobham services towards Junction 9 for Leatherhead. And delays in Norfolk this morning to Norwich and Great Yarmouth, as the A47 is still closed in both directions between the Broadlands roundabout at Brundle and the Acle roundabout.
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1: A 70 miles per hour speed limit was enforced on British motorways.
2: Well, I don't agree with it, though.
1: Starting out as a four-month trial, it was extended and made permanent just 2 years later.
2: What speed limit would you like to see? Well, I'd like to see at least 85.
1: Before this, speed limits didn't exist on British motorways.
0: And in your VW Beetle, you are playing this.

0: The greatest hits of the 1960s. And I don't want to worry you, but have you seen the time? Hold on. Dave Clark 5, coming next, right after the latest at 8.
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22: Top stories this hour. Donald Trump's put his plans to reopen the Strait of Hormuz on hold after just 2 days. He says America's Navy will no longer help escort stranded ships out of the key trading route because he sees great progress in peace talks with Iran. The US president had urged Tehran to surrender only hours before and has restarted a blockade of its ports. Correspondent David Blevins is in Washington.
23: This really is an extraordinary decision by President Trump. He's pressing pause on his flagship project to reopen the Strait of Hormuz on the very day when he urged Iran to throw in the towel.
22: A cruise ship infected with a rare rat-borne virus in the Atlantic Ocean will head to the Canary Islands next. The vessel with nearly 150 passengers is expected to arrive there in the next 3 to 4 days after docking at Cape Verde. Three people have died following the Hunter virus outbreak. Maria van Kerkhove from the World Health Organization explains what the next steps will be.
24: We're working with Spanish authorities who will welcome the ship to do a full investigation, a full epidemiological
14: ballistic investigation, full disinfection of the ship, and of course to assess the risk of the passengers that are actually on board.
22: A 13-year-old boy's been arrested after petrol bombs and other missiles were thrown at police vehicles in Derry. Officers were called out to reports a number of masked young people had gathered in the Bishop Street area last night. 100 extra police officers will be sent to keep London's Jewish communities safe as part of efforts to tackle anti-Semitism. It comes after a series of attacks in the capital in recent weeks. To sport now, and for the first time in 20 years, Arsenal have made it into the Champions League final. They beat Atletico Madrid 2-1 on aggregate. Here's the Gunners boss, Mikel Arteta.
15: The margins and the difficulty of what we are trying to achieve, it's huge, but we have the ability and the conviction to do it, that's for sure.
22: And the Princess of Wales will next week make her first overseas royal visit since having cancer treatment. Kate will be heading to Italy on a solo trip.
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22: Sunny spells and showers across much of the UK today. Highs at around 15 Celsius. That's the latest. I'm Becky Cahill.
9: Now, going back to the decade that changed it all. Of the 1960s.

Catch Us If You Can, Dave Clark 5, from the film of the same name. Just gone 8 o'clock, Wednesday breakfast. It's Greatest Hits Radio 60s. I'm Richard Allinson. Welcome along. More chances to win life-changing cash. We're making May mega. Yeah, Mega May. Two chances to win life-changing cash every week on Make Me a Winner. Just after five, somebody's going to win £250,000. I'll take you one step closer in just a moment. And Vic Wright, I hope you're with us in Mansfield. Your 60s selection coming soon from Unit 4 Plus 2. But first...

0: 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Have you got that ordered yet?
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0: May I suggest, before you order the Rolling Stones album, you send us a text and get involved in Make Me a Winner. Somebody's going to win £250,000 just after 5 o'clock this afternoon. 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Here's the deal. Lines close 5 o'clock this afternoon. You just answer your phone and £250,000 is yours, and we pay it straight into your account right after the call. So enter now. Text cash to 61054. Yes, do it now. Yes, now is good.
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2: Longleat in Lincolnshire this morning, heading west on the A183 South Killingholme. The carriageway remains closed from this morning's accident, and the A160 at the Brocklesby interchange and the M180 at Junction 5 for Barnaby Top. And Longleat heading east on the M40 Berkshire. Repair work to close lane 1 just prior to Junction 14 for Hungerford. Still crawling anti-clockwise on the M25 towards a vehicle fire, closing two lanes at Junction 9 for Leatherhead. As it is northbound on the M3 through Winchester, a spillage still closing a lane just after Junction 9 for the Winnall roundabout.
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0: John Scott and Gary, the Walker Brothers, with The Doors and Bobby V, the greatest hits of the 1960s. In just a moment, it's 1968, when David Gilmour joins Pink Floyd and Johnny Cash marries June Carter, and Aretha has her greatest hit in our charts, with a song written by Burt Bacharach and Hal David. It had already been a hit for Dionne Warwick, and then Aretha's version hits number 4. This is the greatest hit in our charts up until 1968, because this is Aretha. The only time she gets higher in our charts is with George Michael in 1987, and I knew you were waiting for me. Chance are strange things. Ree on her way right after this.
1: Donald Trump says he's pausing efforts to escort stranded ships through the Strait of Hormuz while America aims to finalise a deal with Iran. The US president suggested there's been great progress. Global oil prices dipped in response to the announcement. Keir Starmer says plans are being made for the safe onward travel of Britons on a virus-hit cruise ship. But while 3 sick passengers are due to be evacuated, others will have to remain on board for days as it heads to the Canary Islands. Scotland Yard's announced a team of 100 extra officers to help safeguard London's Jewish community. It follows a string of anti-Semitic incidents in recent weeks. It's the final day of campaigning ahead of elections across much of Britain tomorrow. Voters will decide who'll make up government in Wales and Scotland, while almost 25,000 candidates are hoping to win seats on 136 English councils. And the Princess of Wales will make her first overseas royal visit since having cancer treatment next week. Kate will head to Italy on a solo trip. That's the latest. I'm Becky Carr.
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1: Welcome to Wednesday with the Mamas and the Papas, Freddie and the Dreamers, and Aretha Franklin. I Say a Little Prayer, her greatest hit in 1968 at number four. It took until 1987 with George Michael, and I knew you were waiting for me for Aretha to get higher at number one. As I say, strange things, charts. Our new summer schedule continues. 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Alex Lester, afternoon into evenings until 7 o'clock with Paul Gambaccini. That's where you find the Paul Gambaccini Hour. 7 o'clock and 60s jukebox from 8. With just a few of Ken Bruce's personal 60s selections thrown in for what he calls good measure. 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
14: Further problems with the M4 in Berkshire. This time a serious accident partially blocking the westbound carriage road between Membury Services and Junction 15. That's the Swindon East Marble Road turnoff. As the length of late eastbound, an accident closing two lanes between Junction 14 for Hungerford and 13 for Newbury. Long queues heading into Oxford, as it's south on the A34. An accident closing lane between the Pear Tree Interchange and the Botley Interchange. And long delays in Lincolnshire as the A180 is still closed westbound between the Brocklesby Interchange at South Killingholme and the M180 at Barnaby Top.
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0: Greatest hits of the 1960s. I'm Richard Allinson. Very nearly 9 o'clock Wednesday morning. And if this time in the morning, 9 o'clock in the morning, gives you a quick moment to yourself before the rest of your Wednesday kicks in, and you can take some time out and just think about what you want to do, bunch of songs for you on the way. I'm talking Elvis, the Kinks, Man for a Man, right after the latest at nine.
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28: The top stories this hour. Donald Trump is pausing efforts to escort stranded ships through the Strait of Hormuz. The US president hopes shelving the so-called Project Freedom after just 2 days will open the door to a revived peace deal with Iran. Global oil prices dipped in response to that announcement. Work and Pensions Secretary Pat McFadden is warning of the potential market implications here.
29: At the beginning of the year, the economy was going in the right direction. The markets were pricing in a couple of cuts during the course of the year. The truth is, with the effect of the Iran war, we can't count on any of that There is likely to be an effect on prices, which feeds through from energy costs.
28: Holidaymakers stranded on a cruise ship because of a virus outbreak will be taken to the Canary Islands and then placed in quarantine. Three people have died. Three more passengers of close to 150, including a British crew member, are being evacuated from the ship, which is currently anchored off Cape Verde. Scotland Yard has announced a team of 100 extra officers to help safeguard London's Jewish community. It follows a string of anti-Semitic incidents in recent weeks. A 13-year-old boy has been arrested after police were attacked with petrol bombs in Derry. Officers are working to identify those involved in the disorder in the Bishop Street area of the city last night. Next, we're being shown this morning just how dangerous buying that cheap charger or battery that you've spotted online could actually be.
12: That plug pin has just completely snapped and part of it's flown across the table.
28: We've been looking into why there's been a 4.4% increase in the number of house fires across England. Experts tell us a common factor is people buying electrical goods from marketplace platforms. So we've been down to a lab with Electrical Safety First engineer Giuseppe to see how something that looks totally fine could actually prove deadly.
13: This does not meet any standards whatsoever. If you use the wrong charger with this and you overcharge it, it could explode.
28: And Arsenal have reached the Champions League final for the first time in 20 years. They beat Atletico Madrid 2-1 on aggregate.
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28: Sunny spells and showers across much of the UK today. Highs at around 15 Celsius. That's the latest. I'm Becky Cahill.
18: And now, across the UK, more of the decade that changed everything.
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Mixing up the greatest hits of the 1960s with The Kinks and Elvis and Manfred Mann. Welcome to Wednesday morning. I'm Richard Allinson. The place to be, right here, just after 5 o'clock, because somebody's going to win £250,000. Make me a winner. We're into Mega May. You can win life-changing cash not once a week, twice a week in May. We start off this afternoon with £250,000. If you want that to be in your bank, I'll take you one step closer. All you need to know coming soon, right after we mix up Joe Brown with the Young Rascals and Levi, Lawrence, Opie and Duke. You know these guys.

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1: 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Your first chance is this afternoon. It's £250,000. Yes, a quarter of a million quid will be won just after 5 o'clock today. So text cash to 61054 and you're in the draw. 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Over 18s only. Here's the deal. Lines close. 5 o'clock this afternoon. You just answer your phone and a quarter of a million pounds is yours, paid straight into your account right after the call. Come on. Enter now. You've not got long. Text cash to 61054. Don't leave this till later. Do it now. Now is good.
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8: King of the Road. Travel news is next.
9: Psst. You. Yeah, you. Listening to the radio. 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
11: It's stationary now, westbound on the M4 in Berkshire. All traffic being held to move an accident between Membury Services and Swindon at Junction 15, with lengthy delays eastbound towards repair work, still closing a lane just after Junction 14 for Hungerford. Long queues anti-clockwise on the M25. That's now partially blocked due to breakdown between Junction 13 for Staines and the M3 at Junction 12. And long delays in Chichester, west along the bypass, the A27. An accident partially blocking the carriageway between the Wick roundabout and the Stockbridge roundabout, with queues back along the Bognor Road.
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Fabulous voice. Great, great artist. Sam Cooke with Status Quo and Petula Clark. Yep, the greatest hits of the 1960s. Thank you for selecting your favourites from this decade. We call it the 60s Selector because, yeah, your favourite songs from the 60s, they still rock your world all these years later. In Mansfield is Vic Wright. Morning, Vic. Thank you for this. Unit 4 plus 2. You know, sometimes people buy you a record and it's a sort of a disc version. It's not the real thing, but this is the disc that was number one on the day you were born. So we're talking 1965. Vic, Unit 4, plus 2, number one.

0: Cliff in the Shadows on Greatest Hits Radio. And ahead of that, Unit 4 Plus 2, Concrete and Clay, our second 60s selector this morning, selected by Vic Wright in Mansfield, because Concrete and Clay was number one in 1965 on the day that Vic was born. He remembers. You've got good ears and a good memory. Your favourite songs from the 1960s, they still rock your world all these years later. Tell us all about them, and we'll play them on the radio. 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Thank you, Vic. Good one.
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17: Yet more problems for the M4 in Berkshire. A spillage now closing a lane between Junction 11 for Reading and 10 for Bracknell. So that's causing slow traffic. And it's still queuing westbound. An accident which completely blocked the carriageway, still closing a lane between Membury Services and Swindon at Junction 15. A still long queue heading through Winchester as you're north on the M3. A spillage still closing a lane just after Junction 9 for the Winnall roundabout. And lengthy delays in Chichester on the bypass, the A27. That's still partially blocked westbound from this morning's accident in the Wick roundabout. and the Stockbridge roundabout.
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Love Martha and the Vandellas, especially Third Finger Left Hand, with Steppenwolf and Born to be Wild, the greatest hits of the 1960s. It's breakfast until 10, as usual. And don't forget, our new summer schedule kicked in yesterday. So we've moved the furniture around a bit, and we welcome Rossi. And we welcome Popmaster. So breakfast as usual till 10. 10 o'clock, 60s jukebox, as usual. But wait, 10:30, everyone stops for Popmaster. You need kettle, you need tea, you need... Exactly. And then 11, Rossi moves from the weekends to daytime. 11 till 3, the greatest hits of the 1960s with Rossi. 3 till 7, afternoons with Alex Lester. He's making the most of it. So if Alex comes on, it's not 2. Yeah, he might catch you out. Paul Gambaccini moves to 7 o'clock in the evening with an hour of his personally selected 60s hits. The ones he grew up listening to. The ones that made him want to play them on the radio. And then 10 o'clock tonight, 60s jukebox. I'm confused? No.

0: The greatest hits of the 1960s. I'm Richard Allinson. Thanks for sharing your Wednesday. We'll do it all again in the morning from 6, if you fancy. Jukebox on the way at 10. Don't forget, everyone stops for Popmaster at 10:30.
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24: Top stories this hour. The president of the Canary Islands says he'll refuse to allow a virus-hit cruise ship to dock there and has asked for an urgent meeting with Spain's prime minister. Yesterday, it was announced the vessel, which is currently off Cape Verde with nearly 150 people on board, would head there after three sick passengers had been evacuated. Three others have died. Dr. Jacqueline Weyer is from the Centre for Communicable Diseases in South Africa.
25: Investigations have found no rodent infestations on the ship itself. So we really do believe that we will find that the exposure event was an haphazard event during the course of touring through Argentina.
24: President Trump says he's pausing efforts to escort stranded ships through the Strait of Hormuz while America aims to finalise a deal with Iran. Global oil prices dipped in response to that announcement. The Met Police is launching a specialist team aimed at strengthening the response to anti-Semitic hate crime in London. The community protection team comprises of 100 extra officers. Our reporter Louise Easton has more.
0: This team combines neighbourhood policing, specialist protection and counter-terrorism expertise for a more visible and coordinated presence. They'll focus on Jewish communities, but we're told they'll serve as a model for wider support during times of heightened risk. £18 million in government funding has been given to the force to sustain extra patrols following a spate of anti-Semitic incidents across the capital.
24: A 13-year-old boy has been arrested after petrol bombs and other missiles were thrown at police vehicles in Derry. Officers were called out to reports of a number of masked young people gathering in the Bishop Street area last night. It's the final day of campaigning ahead of elections across much of Britain. Scottish and Welsh Parliament seats will be decided tomorrow, along with thousands of positions for councillors in England. And German giants Bayern Munich or holders PSG await Arsenal in the Champions League final. Mikel Arteta's side beat Atletico Madrid 2-1 on aggregate.
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24: Sunny spells and showers across much of the UK today. Highs at around 15 Celsius. That's the latest. I'm Becky Cahill.
17: And now, more of the decade that changed everything across the UK. Good, good, good, good times. Of the 1960s.

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23: Top stories this hour. Three ill passengers on board a cruise ship at the centre of a hantavirus outbreak are due to be evacuated this morning. The vessel, with close to 150 people on board, is currently anchored in the seas off the coast of Cape Verde and is expected to travel onto the Canary Islands next. But the leader of the region isn't keen on that plan and has asked for an urgent meeting with Spain's Prime Minister. Three people have died. Work and Pensions Secretary Pat McFadden tells us he's concerned.
24: Our understanding is that there are about 20 UK citizens or UK nationals on board the ship. The most important thing now is to find a place for the ship to be able to dock safely to get the passengers off.
23: President Trump is pausing his plan to get the US military to shepherd ships through the Strait of Hormuz so America can engage in peace talks with Iran again. Global oil prices have dropped after the announcement. A 15-year-old boy is among three people who've been arrested after a hijacked car was driven to a police station in County Armagh. Police say a crude but viable explosive device was used in the attempted attack in Lurgan last month. The boy and a man are being held under the Terrorism Act while a woman is being questioned on suspicion of assisting an offender. Next, we're being shown this morning just how dangerous buying that cheap charger or battery that you've spotted online could actually be.
3: That plug pin has just completely snapped and part of it's flown across the table.
23: We've been looking into why there's been a 4.4% increase in house fires across England. Experts tell us a common factor is people buying electrical goods from marketplace platforms. So we've been down to a lab with Electrical Safety First engineer Giuseppe to see how something that looks totally fine could prove deadly.
15: This does not meet any standards whatsoever. If you use the wrong charger with this and you overcharge it, it could explode.
23: And finally this morning, the Princess of Wales will make her first overseas royal visit since having cancer treatment. Next week, Kate will head to Italy on a solo trip.
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23: Sunny spells and showers across much of the UK today. Highs at around 15 Celsius. That's the latest. I'm Becky Cahill.
12: 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The good times of the 1960s.

another great start to the show. Leslie Gore, It's My Party. The Supremes, Where Did Our Love Go? And the Jimi Hendrix Experience. And Hey Joe from 1967. And I hope you did okay with Popmaster today. And it's back tomorrow morning at 10:30. Of course, the Popmaster Hour here on Greatest Hits Radio 60s between 10 and 11. And from 11 o'clock in the morning to 3 in the afternoon, it's yours truly, Rossi. Coming up then this hour, I will give you a little survey to think about. I will play you music from Graham Bonney, Supergirl, The Searchers, Needles and Pins. We'll play after Mr. Tom Jones, actually a Sir Tom Jones, wasn't he knighted? This is It's Not Unusual on Greatest Hits Radio 60s.

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1: 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So 250 grand will be won today. 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Or call this number 0343 482017. 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You've got to be over 18 to play. 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Indeed. And after that, we'll make a call to a number selected at random. If you get that all-important call and you answer, then you're getting £250,000 paid into your bank account as soon as we hang up. 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Text the word cash. 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I bid you good luck, and I will play you Benny King and Love Affair. Bringing on back the good times. It's on the way next.
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happy together, and it's good to be here on Greatest Hits Radio 60s, a little bit of your morning and afternoon, Monday to Friday between 11 a.m. and 3 p.m. My name is Rossi, by the way. Ahead of that, we played you Benny King, Stand By Me from 1961, and Love of Her, bringing on back the good times. It will indeed be good times for someone later on today after 5 p.m. And apparently, it's official. At age 69, we're officially what, in accordance to a new survey? Blank or blankety blank, answer coming soon. So too is Wilson Pickett, and here's Lulu doing a lot of shouting from 1964. This is Greatest Hits Radio 60s. Wait.

0: Good to hear that again on Greatest Hits Radio 60s, the home of Richard Allinson at breakfast from 6 a.m. Monday to Friday. And if you prefer to wake up to a little bit of 70s, 80s and 90s, and yours truly, you'll find me on Greatest Hits Radio. So I gave you something to think about. It's official. At the age of 69, we're officially become what? In accordance to a new survey. And the answer here is we officially become old. Old. I think there's one or two, maybe 69 or plus, listening right now and thinking, we're not old, because when we're younger, anyone over 25 when we're kids was old. And then suddenly you get to 25 and anyone over 50 was getting on a bit. And then you get to 50 odd and then you think, no, actually, 50's not at all old, nor is 60 or even 70. So there you go. Apparently, when we get to 69, we're officially old. I'm not having it. But what I am having is The Move and Blackberry Way and Jimmy Ruffin, What Becomes of the Broken Hearted. It's on the way next.
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14: 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Of the 1960s.

good to hear the fortunes there from 1965. This is Greatest Hits Radio 60s. The middle child of the week is here. It is Wednesday, another bank holiday behind us, another one ahead of us at the end of the month. And we played you Jimmy Ruffin, What Becomes of a Broken Hearted. 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The big O coming up right after this from the Crystals and the Do Run Run on Greatest Hits Radio 60s.

0: what a great song. Greatest Hits Radio 60s on a Wednesday afternoon. It's hard to believe only a few hours' time that someone's going to get a call and they're going to win £250,000. If you missed all the details, don't worry, I'll repeat them again. Between 12 o'clock and 1 this afternoon, Maria Quigley in Stratford-upon-Avon. Listen to Greatest Hits Radio 60s, and I love listening to those big tunes, as you say, Mr. Rossi, from the swinging decade, even though I was born in 1976. Could you possibly play, if possible, the wonderful Hollies and Bus Stop, one of my favourite songs from the 1960s. Yours and mine both, by the way. And I have a funny feeling, Maria Quigley in Stratford-upon-Avon, that will feature after the news next at 12 midday.
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28: The top
11: top stories this hour. Three suspected patients of a rat-borne virus have been evacuated from an infected cruise ship. The World Health Organization says they're now on the way to the Netherlands for treatment as the vessel remains anchored off the coast of Cape Verde. Three people have died. Around 150 people are currently on board. Work and Pensions Secretary Pat McFadden tells us he's concerned.
12: Our understanding is that there are about 20 UK citizens or UK nationals on board the ship. The most important thing now is to find a place for the ship to be able to dock safely to get the passengers off.
11: A former SNP council leader has been jailed for 18 months for a string of sex offences. Jordan Linden, who resigned as the leader of North Lanarkshire Council in 2022, was convicted of five sexual assaults against young men. Our reporter Callum McQuaid has the latest from Falkirk Sheriff Court.
13: During the trial, the court heard how on one occasion he sexually assaulted two men after Dundee Pride in 2019. He was also convicted of directing unwanted sexual communication towards seven teenagers, with the youngest being just 14. They included pictures of himself in the bath. Another time he climbed into the bed of another young man while on a foreign trip with the Scottish Youth Parliament and tried to cuddle and caress him. In court earlier, there were silent cheers of yes as he was told there was no alternative to custody.
11: President Trump says he's pausing efforts to escort stranded ships through the Strait of Hormuz while America aims to finalise a peace deal with Iran. Global oil prices dipped in response to the announcement. A 15-year-old boy is among three people who've been arrested after a hijacked car was driven to a police station in County Armagh. Police say a crude but viable explosive device was used in the attempted attack in Lurgan in March. And the Princess of Wales will make a solo trip to Italy next week. It will be Kate's first overseas royal visit since beginning cancer treatment.
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11: Sunny spells and showers across much of the UK today. Highs at around 15 Celsius. That's the latest. I'm Becky Cahill.
18: And now, across the UK, more of the decade that changed everything.
20: Good times.
18: Of the 1960s.

There you go, as promised for Maria Quigley in Stratford-upon-Avon. Thank you for the email. Holly's there in the bus stop, and ahead of that we played you The Who, Can't Explain, kicking off this hour of the greatest hits of the 1960s. Lovely to hear that again. Right, coming up then, I've got something trivia to pose to you. It's something to get you thinking. We'll do that in about 15 or 20 minutes' time. Also, those details coming up, how you could get that call today that could change your life to the value of £250,000. And on the old music front, Manfred Mann and Joe Cocker, Delta Lady, plays after Cilla Black and Anyone Who Had a Heart. From 1964. This is Greatest Hits Radio 60s.

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1: Good afternoon, this is Rossi, and 5 o'clock this afternoon, the lines will close, of course, and shortly after five, someone will get a call today, Wednesday, because we're giving you two shots at winning this week with Mega May. 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You've got to be over 18. Lines close 5 p.m. Today, by the way, today, this afternoon. And then a number will be selected at random. If it's yours, we will call you. We promise to do that. All you need to do is answer. 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In fact, you'll have it before you settle down for your tea. Get yourself in the draw. Text the word cash. Send that to 61054. All the very best. And stand by for Gene Pitney and the Four Tops next with Bernadette.
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1: 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Yeah. Of the 1960s.

1969, a chart hit for a band from Wales, Amen Corner, and If Paradise Was Half As Nice. Gene Pitney and Looking Through the Eyes of Love, and Bernadette kickstarting that triple play from 1967 with the Four Tops. My name is Rossi. Here is something to think about this Wednesday afternoon. Currently, there is an estimated 67 million missing what in the UK. Currently, there are, I should have said, being grammatically correct, there's an estimated 67 million missing what in the UK right now. What do you reckon that could be? You might be surprised, by the way. Answer soon. So too is Otis Redding and Hard to Handle. Great song covered by the Black Crowes, I think, in the 1990s. And that'll play right after Patsy Cline. This is Crazy on Greatest Hits Radio 60s. Crazy.

0: Oh, baby, I'm too hard to handle. Otis Redding there from 1968 on Greatest Hits Radio 60s. Middle Child of the Week is here. Only a couple of sleeps till the weekend. And the weekend coming around faster, of course, because of the bank holiday Monday, which we had a couple of days ago. And, of course, today, someone's going to win an awful lot of money. And likewise on Friday, two shots this week with, Mega May. I gave you something to think about. Currently, there's an estimated 67 million missing what in the UK? Would you believe this? Missing chickens. Now, a couple of dozen here, a couple of dozen there. You'd think, well, that's fair enough. 67 million? Where could they all be hiding? I tell you what is hiding. Sonny and Cher and I Got You, Babe, and Little Eve is the Locomotion, but they will be found and played in just a couple of moments. See what it did there. On Greatest Hits Radio 60s.
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Good afternoon. This is Rossi across the UK on Greatest Hits Radio 60s with Donovan, Sunshine, Superman. And we played you Little Eva, The Locomotion, and Sonny and Cher, I Got You, Babe. That song that was on repeat. And that movie starring Bill Murray, the fabulous Groundhog Day film. Do you remember? I woke up with his alarm clock radio every morning to that because it was Groundhog Day. Of course it was. Do you want to email me? 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It'll get right to me. If you fancy a little bit of Peter and Gordon and A World Without Love, you've come to the right place because that will feature right after this from the Rolling Stones. Let's spend the night together. This is Greatest Hits Radio 60s.

0: Peter and Gordon and A World Without Love and Greatest Hits Radio 60s and the Rolling Stones and Let's Spend the Night Together. Apparently when they went to perform that, I think it might have been the Johnny Carson show, the Stones were told no, it was too rude. Spending the night together, not married. Oh, no, not back in 1967, dear. Right, hello to Tracy Matthews in Dumfries. Thank you very much. Lovely to hear from you. And it's good to be on Greatest Hits Radio 60s. Can you give me a little mention on Wednesday afternoon? Is there any chance you could possibly play The Kinks? And Thank You for the Days, definitely one of my favourites from the 60s. I will hook that out and hopefully play it in the next 15, 20 minutes. The news coming next at 1.
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19: The top stories this hour. The president of the Canary Islands says he'll refuse to allow a virus-hit cruise ship to dock there. Three people have already died from suspected hantavirus on the MV Hondius, which is currently off Cape Verde. President Fernando Clavio thinks the ship should stay there.
20: I don't know because no one has contacted me. In fact, that agreement the Spanish government supposedly has with the World Health Organization was made without consulting the Canary Islands at all.
19: Meanwhile, the World Health Organization says three other people suspected of having the virus, including a British crew member, have been evacuated and are on their way to the Netherlands to get medical care. The former leader of North Lanarkshire Council has been jailed for 18 months for a string of sexual offences against young men and boys. Jordan Linden was convicted by a jury last month. Our senior reporter Callum McQuaid is at Falkirk Sheriff Court.
21: A small group of people shouted yes and seemed pleased when he was told he'd be going to prison. The trial heard how Jordan Linden used his position of power to befriend his victims who looked up to him. One of them said he met Linden when they were both 15 and he would touch him on the face and cheek relentlessly. The 30-year-old was also found guilty of directing unwanted sexual communications towards seven teenagers, the youngest being just 14 at the time. The sheriff told Linden the seriousness of his offending meant there was no other option but jail time.
19: The government wants to crack down on touts ahead of hosting Euro 2028 by banning the unauthorised resale of tickets. Scotland is introducing plans to ban sales over face value. Ryanair's boss has called for a ban on pre-flight pints before early morning departures. Michael O'Leary says the airline is being forced to divert almost one plane a day due to bad behaviour from passengers. He says airport pubs should have to comply with normal licensing hours. They're currently exempt. And Sir Paul McCartney is releasing his first duet with Ringo Starr later this week. Home to Us is out on Friday.
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19: 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That's the latest. I'm Kat Wright.
13: And now, more of the decade that changed everything across the UK. Good, good, good, good times. Of the 1960s.

Good times, great memories from 1964. Herman's Hermits there, and I'm into something good. Cat Stevens, Matthew and Son. I remember as a kid listening to that. A cup of cold coffee and a piece of cake. I used to go, ooh, I would think not. And we kickstarted this hour with the greatest hits of the 1960s with the Beatles and a little bit of help. And good afternoon. My name is Rossi, here till 3 o'clock today, indeed. Thank you very much to Tracy Matthews and Dumfries. Good to hear from you in Scotland, who requested a wonderful song that happened in the charts in 1968. Here it is, The Kinks, Thank You for the Days, on Greatest Hits Radio 60s.

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1: Mega May is in full swing. Two big chances to win big this week. Of course, once on Friday and first time, first of two, today. After five, someone will win £250,000. It's not might. It's not by chance someone will. It's a guaranteed winner. £250,000 will be won today. You need to be in the draw. 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We'll also find the rules for this network competition. I call this number 034-342-82017. Calls are charged today. Standard rate. You've got to be over 18 to play. Lines close at 5 o'clock today. And then we make that all-important call. So, simply text the word cash. Send that to 61054. You're in the draw and you're in with a chance of winning £250,000. Good luck with that. Stand by for the Moody Blues and Elvis Presley. Marie's the name of his latest flame plays next.
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This is Greatest Hits Radio 60s, the biggest songs of the swinging decade. And Stevie Wonder there for Once in My Lifetime. Something about that song that sounds more 70s than 60s to me, but it was definitely 60s. I think 1968. Moody Blues ahead of that, Nights in White Satin. And Elvis Presley, yes. Marie's the name of his latest flame. Coming up, I'm going to ask you something. Did you ever watch the Die Hard movies? Maybe you did, maybe you didn't. I loved them. Absolutely loved them. Something trivia on the way about John McClane's character. And we'll do that right after Mama Cass and Make Your Own Kind of Music, and that'll play after Spencer Davis Group and Somebody Help Me Please from 1966, I think this charted, here on Greatest Hits Radio 60s.

0: 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Mamacast on Greatest Hits Radio 60s. Yeah, the home of Richard Allen's at Breakfast. Returning tomorrow morning at 6 a.m., starting your day with the biggest songs of the 60s. If you prefer 70s, 80s, and 90s, you'll find me over on Greatest Hits Radio. My name is Rossi, and here's something to think about. Right, before Bruce Willis was offered the role of John McClane in Die Hard, which much older megastar was offered the part first? You'll be surprised. So before Bruce Willis, who made the character, the role of John McClane, famous in Die Hard, before he was offered it, which much older megastar was offered the part? Answer soon. So too was Jimmy Cliff and Jerry and the Pacemakers, all on the way.
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Turn the Birds on Greatest Hits Radio 60s. Indeed, ahead of that, Jerry and the Pacemakers. And Don't Let the Sun Catch You Crying and Jimmy Cliff. Wonderful World, Beautiful People. Fabulous title. Right then, my name is Rossi. I gave you something to think about. Little question. Before Bruce Willis was offered the role of John McClane in Die Hard, which much older megastar, and I emphasize megastar, was offered the part? Would you believe it? Frank Sinatra. Frank Sinatra was penciled in to play John McClane in Die Hard. No, I can't imagine anybody other than Bruce Willis playing that part. Simon and Garfunkel will feature after the Supremes. This is The Happening on Greatest Hits Radio 60s. Hey.

0: Good times and great memories. This is Greatest Hits Radio 60s indeed. So the Dark Lord, Alex Lester, is back in 1 hour from now. Good to hear that. Good to hear the Supremes and the happening. And if you had requested on email, Ricky Nelson, hello Mary Lou and goodbye heart. Then if your name is Joanne Kellett, well then you'll be very happy and surprised because I'm going to play that record for you shortly after the news, which is coming up next at 2 o'clock.
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25: The top stories this hour. Donald Trump says the Iran war could end and the Strait of Hormuz be open to all if Tehran agrees to a deal. The US president has threatened a higher level of bombing if not. A Pakistani source says Iran and America are close to an agreement. Three suspected patients of the rat-borne disease hantavirus have been evacuated from a cruise ship. The World Health Organization says they're now on their way to the Netherlands for treatment. The ship is currently anchored off Cape Verde. We're told it could dock in the Canary Islands, but its president has refused. Dr. Jacqueline Wyers, a diseases expert.
26: The investigations have found no rodent infestations on the ship itself.
0: So we really do believe that we will find that the exposure event was an haphazard event during the course of touring through Argentina.
25: A man who left a body in an abandoned building in Shrewsbury has been jailed for life for murder. 45-year-old Alexis Denare was found with brain and chest injuries last summer. Adam Rosen, who's 26, must serve at least 16 years. The boss of Ryanair wants to see an end to early morning pre-flight drinking. Michael O'Leary reckons airport pubs should have to follow normal rules on opening hours. He says the airline has been forced to divert nearly one flight a day because of bad behaviour by passengers. Here's Tory Shadow Transport Secretary Richard Holden.
12: There is something, I think, peculiarly British about the tradition of having a pint at sort of 6 a.m. when you're waiting for your Ryanair flight. And I think banning that is not necessarily the right answer. It sounds slightly draconian.
25: Arsenal fans booking hotel rooms for the Champions League final in Hungary are facing prices 18 times higher than normal. Most hotels in the host city of Budapest are already fully booked for the 30th of May. Some flights are also more than £400 higher compared to the days either side of the game. And a gun salute has rung out from the Tower of London to mark the third anniversary of the King's coronation.
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25: Showers in the far west and east of the UK, sunny spells elsewhere, highs of 15 Celsius. That's the latest. I'm Kat Wright.
24: Now, more of the generation and the songs that changed pop music forever. The 1960s.

Beach Boys, Help Me Rhonda. We played you Sam Cooke and Twist in the Night Away. And Creedence Clearwater Revival. What a great way to start another hour of the biggest songs of the 1960s on Greatest Hits Radio 60s. My name is Rossi here till 3 o'clock this afternoon. Drive time, as I said, with Dark Lord, Alex Lester from 3 p.m. Coming up, I've got a little survey to get you thinking involving chewing gum, didn't you know? Also, details how you could get that call after 5 today, and music coming up from the aforementioned Ricky Nelson. Right after The Searchers, Sugars and Spice.

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1: Today's the day that you could be our first of two winners this week with Mega May, and it's £250,000 in our bank account, and it could be transferred into yours after five this afternoon. 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You've got to be over 18 to play. 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We'll play after the Ronettes. They're on the way next. Be My Baby.
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Four Tops, Standing in the Shadows of Love, and ahead of that, lovely to hear Marmalade and Reflections of My Life and the Ronettes, Be My Baby. My name is Rossi. Hope you are well. On the way, a little bit of a survey involving our journeys to work, our commute of a morning. That's coming up pretty soon. So too are the Trogs, and that song that would be taken to number one in 1994 by Wet, Wet, Wet. Right after this, The Young Ones, Cliff Richard and the Shadows, here on Greatest Hits Radio 60s from 1962.

0: a record by the Drogs on Greatest Hits Radio 60s. And Alex Lester, the Dark Lord, will be here from the afternoon into the evening here on Greatest Hits Radio 60s. His new time is 3 o'clock until 7, and from 11 till 3 in the mornings into the afternoon, it's me, Rossi. So, 28% of Brits do this on their way to work. 28% of people going to work of a morning will do this on a regular basis. What do you reckon we could be talking about? I'll share the answer with you very, very soon. I'll also play you the Bee Gees and Words and Manfred Mann next. Do what did he on Greatest Hits Radio 60s.
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15: There she was, just a walk.

BJ's, it's only words on a Wednesday afternoon. And this is Rossi. Good to hear that record again. I love that, the original version. 28% of Brits apparently do this on the way to the work and place on a regular basis. What do you reckon that could be? Eat their breakfast. I wonder how many people illegally and illicitly drive to work eating their breakfast from their lap on the way into work in the morning. I think that's probably a better thing to do than getting into work. If you start at 9, then you start preparing your breakfast at 9 o'clock, so you spend your first half hour preparing and eating breakfast. Frowned upon by most bosses, in my reckoning. Coming up then, we've got Marvin Gaye now and Too Busy Thinking About My Baby from the year 1969 on Greatest Hits Radio 60s.

0: Love that record. Big tune from 1966. It's Greatest Hits Radio 60s. I'm almost done and dusted, of course, and I will catch you tomorrow morning at 11 o'clock here on Greatest Hits Radio 60s. Earlier than that, from 6 a.m. on Greatest Hits Radio. And if you'd like to start your morning with 60s music, then Richard Allinson's your man right here. And so, too, is Alex Lester. He's good to go to take you from Wednesday afternoon into Wednesday evening. And the Dark Lord follows the news next at 3 o'clock.
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34: The top stories this hour. Iran's foreign minister says it's still reviewing America's latest proposal to end the war. US President Donald Trump has threatened a higher level of bombing against Iran if it doesn't do a deal. But if it agrees, the Strait of Hormuz will be open to all. He earlier paused a plan to safely guide tankers through the vital shipping route. Iran has responded. Here's Middle East commentator Tara Kangaloo.
0: The IRGC has issued a statement saying that safe, stable passage via Hormuz will be granted if, of course, U.S. threats are neutralized.
34: Meanwhile, airlines have cancelled just over 13,000 flights this month as jet fuel costs soar due to the war. The president of the Canary Islands says he'll refuse to allow a virus-hit cruise ship to dock there. Three people have already died from suspected hantavirus on the MV Hondius, which is currently off Cape Verde. Meanwhile, the World Health Organization says three other people suspected of having the virus, including a British crew member, are on their way to the Netherlands for treatment. The leader of the Conservatives has admitted the era of two-party politics is over. Voters in England go to the polls to elect 136 councils tomorrow, while in Wales and Scotland there are assembly and parliamentary ballots. Kemi Badenoch says despite pressure from Reform UK in the polls, she doesn't want any election pacts or deals.
1: I don't want to see coalitions with Reform at local councils because these are the people who we kicked out of the Conservative Party. Many of them are people who cause problems in our party and are the reason why we ended up losing.
34: Today is the last day of campaigning. A bag of guns has been found in Glasgow, and investigations underway into the discovery on Tynecastle Street last night. And the boss of Ryanair wants to see an end to early morning pre-flight drinking. Michael O'Leary says the airline's being forced to divert almost one plane a day due to bad behaviour from passengers. He says airport pubs should have to follow normal pub opening hours.
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34: Showers in the far west and east of the UK, sunny spells elsewhere, highs of 15 Celsius. That's the latest. I'm Kat Wright.
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Yeah, Louis Armstrong, we have all the time in the world. Good afternoon at the slightly later time from now on. Alex Lester with you, Greatest Hits Radio 60s. It's Wednesday afternoon and just relaxing as we head towards the weekend. Okay, it's Wednesday, we're halfway through the week. Come on, be positive. We've got the greatest soundtrack. Animals, Don't Let Me Be Misunderstood.

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1: 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Over 18s only. What else have we got for you? Well, the lines close at 5 o'clock today. 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Good luck. You could be a winner this afternoon.
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Chiffons and He's So Fine. You get the biggest songs of the 70s, 80s and 90s over on Greatest Hits Radio. Here, though, the generation that started it all, nothing but 60s classics. Our generation, in fact.

0: You know, I've suddenly gone all paisley pattern, flowers in my hair, and I'm feeling like sitting cross-legged in a field. Fifth Dimension, Aquarius, Let the Sun Shine In. 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

Casuals and Jessamine on Greatest Hits Radio 60 with me, Alex Lester. Yeah, a few changes this week. From now on, I'm starting at 3, going through until 7 o'clock. Then is Paul Gambaccini with his hour of 60s greats that he's chosen himself. Then Ken Bruce's Secret 60 Selections. Yeah. Not to be missed. New and improved Greatest Hits Radio 60s playing you the songs that bring back the memories. Turtles, She'd Rather Be With Me.

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0: I'm looking forward to the next hour. I can't get enough of these great songs from the 1960s, the decade that changed everything. We'll be starting off after the news at 4 o'clock. Tommy Rowe and Dizzy. Save the Last Dance for Me, The Drifters, Beach Boys, Good Vibrations. Those three will do the trick. And there's a whole lot more after them.
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0: The top stories this hour. US President Donald Trump has warned Iran of a higher level of bombing if it fails to agree a deal to end the war. Tehran appears to be taking steps to reopen the Strait of Hormuz, with the White House reportedly believing a deal could be close. Meanwhile, airlines have cancelled just over 13,000 flights this month as jet fuel costs soar due to the Middle East conflict. The data from an analytics firm suggests it equates to around 2 million seats lost. Officials in Spain insist Tenerife is the best place for a virus-hit cruise ship to dock, but the Canary Islands president has refused.
1: I don't know, because no one has contacted me. In fact, that agreement the Spanish government supposedly has with the World Health Organization was made without consulting the Canary Islands at all.
0: Spain's health minister says they are in touch with him. Three people have died and there are eight suspected cases of hantavirus. Three patients, including a British national, have been evacuated from the ship. The former leader of North Lanarkshire Council has been jailed for 18 months for a string of sexual offences against young men and boys. Jordan Linden was convicted by a jury last month. Our senior reporter Callum McQuaid is at Falkirk Sheriff Court.
6: The trial heard how Jordan Linden used his position of power to befriend his victims who looked up to him. One of them said he met Linden when they were both 15 and he would touch him on the face and cheek relentlessly. The 30-year-old was also found guilty of directing unwanted sexual communications towards seven teenagers, the youngest being just 14 at the time. The sheriff told Linden the seriousness of his offending meant there was no other option but jail time.
0: Scientists have developed an at-home test which can apparently predict a person's risk of Alzheimer's disease. Experts from the University of Exeter say it involves a blood finger prick and an online brain assessment. And Sir Paul McCartney is releasing his first duet with Ringo Starr later this week. Home to Us is out on Friday.
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0: Rain moving eastwards across northern Scotland tonight, dry elsewhere, showery rain for the northwest tomorrow. That's the latest. I'm Kat Wright.
11: Now, going back to the decade that changed it all. Of the 1960s.

say. Drifters and Save the Last Dance for Me. What a way to spend a Wednesday afternoon in the company of the greatest hits of the 1960s. The decade, well, we started it all, I think, don't you? Beach Boys, Good Vibrations, and then Petula Clark. Ah, bless her.

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1: Yep, better get a wiggle on. 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Over 18s only. Lines close at 5 o'clock. In a few minutes. Just answer your phone and you'll win £250,000 paid straight into your account after the call. For your chance to win, text cash to 61054. Good luck. Don't hang around. Times are pressing.
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22: The M5 northbound side is closed by accident investigation work, junction 11 through to junction 9, causing big delays on the motorway itself, but also on surrounding routes, with traffic having to divert through Gloucester and Cheltenham. The M23 southbound is affected by a broken down van, one lane closed.

0: 95's backing up. It's queuing where there was a broken down van, junction 5, but also anti-clockwise, there's a broken down lorry, junction 25 to 24. Still closing a lane. I'm Nick Arker.
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That's sublime, isn't it? 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

0: Dave Clark 5 and Everybody Knows You Said Goodbye from 1967. Not to be confused with their 1964 hit, Everybody Knows I Still Love You. Yeah, great songs. Maybe some work on the title is necessary. Temptations, Get Ready, then Nancy Sinatra, and You Only Live Twice, Mr. Bond.
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16: Traffic is looking very congested with the M5 northbound completely closed, junction 11 through to junction 9. Full northbound closure for accident investigation work with congestion on surrounding routes, Gloucester, Cheltenham, where people are having to divert. The M20 londonbound is stopped by a broken down car, junction 4 through to junction 3, and it's very slow anti-clockwise M25 with a broken down lorry, junction 25 to 24, closing lane. Clockwise is a broken down van, junction 24 as well on the other side. I'm Nick Arkell.
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Manfred Mann and Pretty Flamingo on Greatest Hits Radio 60s. 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Think of some 60s songs, and I'll see if I can stick them on for you. Toys, A Lover's Concerto.

0: How curious are you about the next hour? Well, I'll give you a bit of a teaser to start off with. More 60s greats with me, Alex Lester, for a Wednesday afternoon after the news at 5 o'clock. I'll be starting with the Easy Beats. Then I'll have the Righteous Brothers. And then I'll have the Big O.
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25: The top stories this hour. Iran's foreign ministry says it's still reviewing America's latest proposal to end the war. US President Donald Trump has threatened a higher level of bombing against Iran if it doesn't do a deal, but if it agrees, the Strait of Hormuz will be open to all. The Foreign Secretary says the Foreign Office is working urgently to make sure British nationals on a virus-hit cruise ship can get home safely. Yvette Cooper says they're also supporting the UK Health Security Agency to make sure there's proper protection for public health. Three people have died and there are eight other suspected cases of hantavirus, but none remain on board. Spain's health minister says the Dutch-registered MV Hondius will dock in Tenerife, despite the Canary Islands president expressing concerns.
26: We have a mechanism
0: like the civil protection mechanism within the EU. This enables us to ensure repatriation of crew and passengers in the safest conditions possible.
25: A bag of guns has been found in Glasgow, and investigations underway into the discovery on Tynecastle Street last night. The boss of Ryanair wants to see an end to early morning pre-flight drinking. Michael O'Leary reckons airport pubs should have to follow normal rules on opening hours. He says his airline's been forced to divert nearly one flight a day because of bad behaviour by passengers. Here's Tory Shadow Transport Secretary Richard Holden.
1: There is something, I think, peculiarly British about the tradition of having a pint at sort of 6 a.m. when you're waiting for your Ryanair flight. And I think banning that is not necessarily the right answer. Sounds slightly draconian.
25: Arsenal fans booking hotel rooms for the Champions League final in Hungary are facing prices 18 times higher than normal. Most hotels in Budapest are already fully booked for the 30th of May. Some flights are also more than £400 higher compared to the days either side of the game. Tonight, they'll find out who they'll face in the final when Bayern Munich host holders Paris Saint-Germain.
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25: Rain moving eastwards across northern Scotland tonight. Dry elsewhere. Showery rain for the northwest tomorrow. That's the latest. I'm Kat Wright.
24: And now, more of the decade that changed everything across the UK. Good times. Of the 1960s.

Easy Beats and Friday on My Mind. Loving these great songs of the 1960s, because after all, we are. Greatest Hits Radio 60s. I'm Alex Lester, and you learn things all the time. I just discovered that in the background, along with the Blossoms, apparently Cher is on backing vocals.

0: Love it. Cliff Bennett and the Rebel Rousers and Got to Get You Into My Life. If you like your 60s, make sure you stick with us all the time. 24-7, breakfast show every weekday morning, Richard Allinson. And then we got Popmaster mid-morning, and then it's Rossi, and then me from 3. All guiding you, or rather just sitting there playing you the biggest songs from the 1960s, is what we do, you know, and we love them. Stevie Wonder, Yes to Me, Yes to You, Yesterday. I can hardly wait.
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3: Traffic is looking very congested with the M5 northbound completely closed, junction 11 through to junction 9. Full northbound closure for accident investigation work with congestion on surrounding routes, Gloucester, Cheltenham, where people are having to divert. The M20 londonbound is stopped by a broken down car, junction 4 through to junction 3, and it's very slow anti-clockwise M25 with a broken down lorry, junction 25 to 24, closing lane. Clockwise is a broken down van, junction 24 as well on the other side. I'm Nick Arkell.
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0: Someone told me, whether it's true or not, that the ichiku refers to stinging nettles in the park. Small Faces in Ichiku Park. Have the headlines for you in a moment, then the Searchers and Sweets for My Sweet, and then a bit of Neil Sedaka.
1: Donald Trump has threatened a higher intensity of bombing if Iran doesn't accept America's latest deal. Iranian media is reporting the proposal is being reviewed as the US president suggests Tehran's agreement could end the war. Meanwhile, around 120 flights from the UK have been cancelled this month. Concerns around jet fuel shortages caused by the conflict in the Middle East led the government to reveal contingency plans. Spain's health minister says a British national evacuated from a virus-hit cruise ship is the ship's doctor. He's said to be in a stable condition. A former SNP council leader has been jailed for 18 months for a string of sex offences. One of Jordan Lyndon's victims was just 14. And the boss of Ryanair wants airport pubs to follow normal licensing hours to put a stop to early morning pre-flight pints. Michael O'Leary says his airline's been forced to divert almost a flight a day because of disruptive passengers. That's the latest. I'm Kat Wright.
2: 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Of the 1960s.

0: Desmond Dekker and the Aces and Israelites. If you yearn for the 1960s from the original vinyl, yearn no more, but make sure you join Stephanie Hurst from 9 o'clock on Saturday mornings, her final hour, 12 until 1. That's it. That's right, we've just moved an hour. We're an hour earlier now, 9 until 1. Between 12 and 1, there'll be nothing but 60s classics from the original vinyl with Steph. She's got a house full of them. Mamas and the Papas, California Dreamin', coming up.
1: This is
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19: The M5 northbound is closed by accident investigation work. Junction 11 through to Junction 9. Big delays on routes around Gloucester and Cheltenham with the diverting traffic. The M1 southbound near to Leicester is busy with an obstruction partially blocking the motorway. It's slow. And the M25 clockwise side is busy, Junction 13 to 15. Also anti-clockwise busy, Junction 2 through to 1B. Both because of broken down lorries earlier on. It's queuing on the M27 eastbound. Still residual delays from a broken down car, Junction 9. I'm Nick Arkell.
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0: 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And it's looking excellent and sounding even better. 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
28: The top stories this hour. Donald Trump's threatening what he's calling a higher level and intensity of bombing if Iran doesn't agree to a deal. It's reported the two sides are close to reaching an agreement. Sky's US correspondent Mark Stone says there's momentum behind the scenes.
29: There is a plan potentially for a one-page document where both sides agree to a set of proposals, a memorandum of understanding, effectively, on which they can negotiate, and that would mark the formal end of the conflict.
28: Last night, America paused a plan which would have safely guided ships through the blocked Strait of Hormuz. A British doctor is among three people that have been evacuated from the virus-hit cruise ship MV Hondius. There are 8 cases of hantavirus now either suspected or confirmed, while 3 people have died. Officials in Spain insist Tenerife is the best place for the vessel to dock, despite the leader of the Canary Islands opposing that plan. A man who left a body in an abandoned building in Shrewsbury has been jailed for life for murder. 45-year-old Alexis Denare was found with brain and chest injuries last summer. Adam Rosen, who's 26, must serve at least 16 years. Voters will head to the polls tomorrow for the Scottish and Welsh parliamentary elections and for just under half of local councils across England. Labour's led Wales for more than two decades, but recent opinion polls suggest Plaid Cymru and Reform are vying to become the country's biggest party. Plaid leader Rhinab Iorwerth says Wales stands at a crossroads.
0: I'm determined that we continue, even in these last hours, to express to people as clearly as we can the starkness of the choice and the positivity of the message that Plaid Cymru represents.
28: And Arsenal will find out who their opponents will be in the Champions League final tonight when Bayern Munich host holders PSG in the second leg of their semi-final. The French team hold a 5-4 advantage after last week's thrilling first leg.
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28: Rain moving eastwards across northern Scotland tonight. Dry elsewhere. Showery rain for the northwest tomorrow. That's the latest. I'm Kat Wright.
2: And now, across the UK, more of the decade that changed everything.
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Foundations and Build Me Up Buttercup. We are Greatest Hits Radio 60s for a Wednesday afternoon with me, Alex Lester. Now, back in the day when the Beatles toured America, Murray the K, the DJ, I think described himself as the fifth Beatle. However, really, in reality, it was George Martin. Because after all, here he is playing piano on this.

0: Beach Boys and I Get Around on Greatest Hits Radio 60s with me, Alex Lester, Wednesday afternoon. There's still a couple of days left of the week, which means I think we've got time for another prize.
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13: M5 is busy. Northbound side is closed. Junction 11 through to Junction 9. Gloucester and Cheltenham looking very busy with traffic diverting. The M11 northbound is partially blocked by a collision just after Junction 12 for Cambridge. That's queuing. And it's busy on the M25 anti-clockwise, Junction 2 through to 1B, where there was a broken down lorry near the Dartford tunnels. It's very slow on the M60 clockwise, Junction 13 through to 14, a lane closure with a collision. Great North Road southbound is busy near Stamford. It's blocked by a collision. I'm Nick Archer.
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0: Almost sounds like it should be the theme tune to a western, something like the High Chaparral. I think it's the Horns, Arthur Connolly and Sweet Soul Music. Where are we going next? Well, I've got the headlines for you, and then Lady Willpower, Union Gap featuring Gary Puckett.
1: Donald Trump has threatened a higher intensity of bombing if Iran doesn't accept America's latest deal. Iranian media is reporting the proposal is being reviewed as the US president suggests Tehran's agreement could end the war. Meanwhile, around 120 flights from the UK have been cancelled this month. Concerns around jet fuel shortages caused by the conflict in the Middle East led the government to reveal contingency plans. Spain's health minister says a British national evacuated

0: Evacuated from a virus-hit cruise ship is the ship's doctor. He's said to be in a stable condition. A former SNP council leader has been jailed for 18 months for a string of sex offences. One of Jordan Lyndon's victims was just 14. And the boss of Ryanair wants airport pubs to follow normal licensing hours to put a stop to early morning pre-flight pints. Michael O'Leary says his airline's been forced to divert almost a flight a day because of disruptive passengers. That's the latest. I'm Kat Wright.
1: 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Of the 1960s.

0: Everly Brothers and Walk Right Back. Don't forget, when I'm done at 7 o'clock, it's Paul Gambaccini's turn. An hour of 60s greats with Paul Gambaccini that he's chosen himself. And then Ken Bruce's Secret 60s selections. One thing is certain, all the best songs will be here from the best decade, the 1960s, right the way around the clock. Jackie Wilson coming up, Higher and Higher.
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13: The M5 northbound is closed by investigation work, junction 11 through to junction 9, with all traffic having to divert onto A roads and other routes through Gloucester and Cheltenham, so it's very clogged up on those local roads. The M20 has just been stopped by police. Lorry and two cars involved in a collision, junction 9 through to junction 8 near Maidstone Services. The M11 northbound is partially blocked by a collision, junction 12 causing delays as you shed load on the M3 northbound, junction 9 with a lane closure. I'm Nick Arkell.
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0: I'm done until 3 o'clock tomorrow afternoon. But remember, we're all 60s all the time. As they used to say back in the 60s, don't touch that dial.
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12: The top stories this hour. The number of confirmed hantavirus cases has risen to 5 after an outbreak on a cruise ship. 3 people have been evacuated. Spain's hoping remaining passengers can disembark in Tenerife, although the Canary Islands president has concerns. Sky's science correspondent Thomas Moore says the rules appear muddled.
13: If you're Spanish, then they will take precautions and keep you in isolation, even if you're not showing any symptoms. Everybody else can get on board a commercial airliner along with other holidaymakers and go home.
12: Officials in Argentina think the source may be a couple's birdwatching trip to a landfill site. The foreign secretary says she's urgently working to help affected British nationals. In other news, negotiators have reportedly made progress towards a one-page memo which could be agreed between Iran and the US. Donald Trump has threatened more intense strikes if no deal is reached. Millions of people are preparing to go to the polls tomorrow for local elections in England, as well as for the Scotland and Wales parliaments. It's seen as a key test of Sir Keir Starmer's leadership for Labour. The party's deputy leader, Lucy Powell, has been on doorsteps on the final day of campaigning.
14: I'm in the business of people voting for Labour and getting some of our fantastic councillors right around the country re-elected. Yeah. This is not a referendum on the government.
12: 136 councils across England have elections. More than 100 former WH Smith High Street sites are to close under the brand name TG Jones. It could put hundreds of jobs at risk. The boss of Ryanair wants to see an end to early morning pre-departure pints. Michael O'Leary says the airline's been forced to divert almost a flight a day because of disruptive passengers. He wants airport pubs to follow normal licensing hours, which they currently don't. And Arsenal will find out who they'll face in the Champions League final later when Bayern Munich host holders Paris Saint-Germain in the second leg of their semi. PSG are 5-4 up from last week.
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12: Rain moving eastwards across northern Scotland tonight, dry elsewhere, showery rain for the northwest tomorrow. That's the latest. I'm Kat Wright.
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24: The top stories this hour. The number of confirmed hantavirus cases has risen to 5 after an outbreak on a cruise ship. 3 people have been evacuated. Spain's hoping remaining passengers can disembark in Tenerife, though the Canary Islands president's not happy. Our science correspondent Thomas Moore says rules appear muddled.
25: If you're Spanish, then they will take precautions and keep you in isolation, even if you're not showing any symptoms. Everybody else can get on board a commercial airliner along with other holidaymakers and go home.
24: Argentine officials think the source may be a couple's birdwatching trip to a landfill site. The Foreign Secretary says she's urgently working to help Brits affected. Donald Trump's doubled down on his claim that a deal with Iran is imminent. The US president earlier threatened what he's calling a higher level and intensity of bombing if Iran doesn't agree to a deal. It could mean restrictions lifted by both sides at the Strait of Hormuz, a vital shipping channel. Firearms officers say guns found in Glasgow had been discarded. A bag was safely removed from Tynecastle Street last night, and investigations underway. There are calls for pre-departure pints to become a thing of the past. Ryanair boss Michael O'Leary wants airport pubs to follow normal licensing hours, which they currently don't have to abide by. He says the airline's been forced to divert almost a flight a day because of disruptive passengers. But out in London, there's not much appetite for the change.
0: I think it's up to the people that should be respectful and know what they're doing. It shouldn't be up to airlines to sort of police it.
1: It's kind of the fun about the airport, isn't it? If you're going for a hen, you're going for a party, you have one drink to kickstart the holiday.
24: And it's the last day of campaigning ahead of some council elections in England and Assembly and Parliament votes in Wales and Scotland. Polls open in the morning. While Billie Eilish has called her Tourette's a constant everyday reality, the singer-songwriter says she has to hold in tics during interviews. From Sky News, I'm Imani Rana.
23: And now, more of the decade that changed everything across the UK. Good, good, good, good times. Of the 1960s.

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22: Top stories this hour. Health authorities say two people have returned to the UK from a cruise ship hit by the rat-borne disease hantavirus. We're told neither are showing symptoms. A British national is among three people evacuated, with the remaining passengers heading to Tenerife from Cape Verde to disembark. But the Canary Islands president, Fernando Clavijo, can't understand why it shouldn't stay where it is.
23: I don't know, because no one has contacted me. In fact, that agreement the Spanish government supposedly has with the World Health Organization was made without consulting the Canary Islands at all.
22: Spain insists he's been involved in discussions. Donald Trump's doubled down on his claim that a deal with Iran is imminent.
24: We're dealing with people that want to make a deal very much, and we'll see whether or not they can make a deal that's satisfactory to us. We have it very much under control. The blockade is unbelievable. The Navy's been incredible. The job they did, it's like a wall of steel. Nobody goes through.
22: The US president has been speaking at the White House. Earlier, he threatened more intense bombings if Tehran didn't agree. It could mean restrictions are lifted by both sides at the Strait of Hormuz. American efforts to escort stranded vessels through the vital shipping waterway were paused after a matter of hours. A former SNP council leader has been sentenced for sex offences against boys and young men, the youngest aged 14. 30-year-old Jordan Linden's been handed an 18-month prison term. Ryanair wants to call time on pre-breakfast beers at the airport. Its boss argues disruptive passengers divert almost one flight a day. Michael O'Leary wants airport pubs to follow normal licensing hours, which they currently don't have to abide by. Scientists have developed an at-home test which can apparently predict a person's risk of Alzheimer's disease. It involves a blood finger prick and an online brain assessment, avoiding the need for complex clinical evaluations. And the man seen by many as the pioneer of 24-hour news coverage has died aged 87. Ted Turner launched CNN in 1980. From Sky News, I'm Imani Rana.
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1: Nelson Mandela and seven others were sentenced to life imprisonment in South Africa. He served a total of 27 years, split between three different prisons.
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24: Top stories this hour. Health authorities say two people have returned to the UK from a cruise ship hit by the rat-borne disease, hantavirus. The public health body, the UK HSA, added they were now self-isolating and weren't showing symptoms. They say the risk to general public remains very low. Donald Trump's threatening what he's calling a higher level and intensity of bombing if Iran doesn't agree to a deal. It's reported the two sides are close to reaching an agreement. Our US correspondent Mark Stone says there's momentum behind the scenes and has more details.
25: There is a plan potentially for a one-page document where both sides agree to a set of proposals, a memorandum of understanding, effectively, on which they can negotiate, and that would mark the formal end of the conflict.
24: Travel group ABTA says flight cancellations amount to less than 1% overall, as it insists there isn't a problem with fuel supply. Around 120 trips from the UK didn't go ahead as scheduled this month. A bag of guns has been found in Glasgow. Firearms officers say it had been discarded in the street last night and was safely removed. An investigation's underway. Ryanair's boss wants to see an end to early morning pre-flight pints at the airport. Michael O'Leary claims disruptive passengers are forcing almost a plane a day to divert, up from one a week a decade ago. Airport bars don't have to follow the same licensing laws as other venues. Emma Henderson's a former EasyJet pilot and remembers the worst drunken incident she's seen.
0: We had actually pulled on to stand and were parked, and I had just left the flight deck to go and say goodbye, and a fight broke out on board. One of the passengers headbutted another passenger and his nose was flattened into his face, and it was horrific for everybody around. It was 3 a.m. We had to call the police.
24: And Manchester City have been crowned Women's Super League champions. Arsenal's one-all draw with Brighton means they can't be caught. It's the first time City have won the WSL since 2016. From Sky News, I'm Imani Rana.
23: Now, going back to the decade that changed it all. Of the 1960s.

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0: stories this hour. A British tour guide who's being tested in a Dutch hospital for hantavirus says he has no idea how long he'll be there. Martin Anstey, who's 56, is one of three people who've been evacuated from a cruise ship. UK health officials say two other passengers are self-isolating here. Spain's hoping the rest can disembark in Tenerife, though the Canary Islands president's not happy. Our correspondent, Thomas Moore, says rules appear muddled.
1: If you're Spanish, then they will take precautions and keep you in isolation, even if you're not showing any symptoms. Everybody else can get on board a commercial airliner along with other holidaymakers and go home.
0: Donald Trump's again insisting a deal with Iran could be close.
2: Now we're doing well, now we have to get what we have to get. If we don't do that, we'll have to go a big step further. But with that being said, they want to make a deal. We've had very good talks over the last 24 hours, and it's very possible that we'll make a deal.
0: The US president's been speaking at the Oval Office, repeating his warnings against Tehran having a nuclear weapon. We're told of a momentum behind the scenes. Last night, America paused a plan which would have safely guided ships through the Strait of Hormuz, where oil tankers are blocked. Airlines have cancelled just over 13,000 flights this month. That's according to new data from analytics firm Cirium, as jet fuel costs soar due to the war in the Middle East. Parents in South Wales are being urged to check their children are washing their hands properly after a hepatitis A outbreak in Barry. Public health officials say cases in several households suggest the infection could be spreading locally. Vaccines are being offered to close contacts. Arsenal will face holders Paris Saint-Germain in the Champions League final. The French side drew 1-1 with Bayern Munich in Germany, meaning they progressed 6-5 on aggregate. And Manchester City have been crowned Women's Super League champions. Arsenal's 1-0 draw with Brighton means they can't be caught. From Sky News, I'm AJ Walsh.
3: And now, more of the decade that changed everything across the UK. Of the 1960s.

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23: The top stories this hour. Health authorities say two people have returned to the UK from a cruise ship hit by the rat-borne disease hantavirus. We're told neither are showing symptoms. A British national is among three people evacuated, with the remaining passengers heading to Tenerife from Cape Verde to disembark. But the Canary Islands president, Fernando Clavijo, can't understand why it shouldn't stay where it is.
24: I don't know, because no one has contacted me. In fact, that agreement the Spanish government supposedly has with the World Health Organization was made without consulting the Canary Islands at all.
23: Spain insists he's been involved in discussions. Donald Trump says the Iran war could end and the Strait of Hormuz be open to all if Tehran agrees to a deal. The US president threatened a higher level of bombing if not, after pausing a plan to safely guide tankers through the vital trading route. A former SNP council leader has been jailed for 18 months for a string of sex offences. Jordan Linden, who led North Lancashire Council until 2022, was convicted of 5 sexual assaults against young men. There are calls for pre-departure pints to become a thing of the past. Ryanair's boss wants airport pubs to follow normal licensing hours, which they currently don't have to abide by. He says the airline's been forced to divert almost a flight a day because of disruptive passengers. But out in London, there's not much appetite for change.
0: I think it's up to the people that should be respectful and know what they're doing. It shouldn't be up to airlines to sort of police it.
17: It's kind of the fun about the airport, isn't it? If you're going for a hen, you're going for a party, you have one drink to kickstart the holiday.
23: The founder of US news network CNN, Ted Turner, has died aged 87. He's widely viewed as the driving force behind 24-hour news coverage on TV. And Manchester City are celebrating winning the Women's Super League title for the first time since 2016. They've been crowned champions after Arsenal's 1-1 draw with Brighton last night. From Sky News, I'm AJ Walsh.
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1: 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Thanks anyway, darling.

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